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0: The pantry slowly emptied until there was almost nothing left for the kids. 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Not just showing up after disasters, but helping families through everyday storms too. And that's why they're a trusted partner. 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

all right. And you hear me when I call crying. 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And that's all I need to know. So the storm is gonna break, right?

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3: 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Fans are blowing and sprinklers are running. 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But the need for people to be reminded that God loves them doesn't stop just because it's summer. I'm Johanna for The Wind. That's why we're here every day with music and messages that point people

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0: A gift has been received from the Springfield Cardinals. Faith and Family Night is Friday, August 14th, as the Cardinals host the Northwest Arkansas Naturals at Route 66 Stadium. 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

0: When you think of this radio station, how would you describe the wind? Hi, this is Kyle from The Morning Show. I feel like I'm cheating with the answer just a little bit because I've been witness to a lot that God has done with this ministry to draw people closer to Him. That's probably where my description starts. 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We are a ministry focused solely on drawing people closer to Jesus. We view the work that we do as missionary work to the Ozarks in four states. And you know what? The testimonies are clear. God is saving and changing lives through the ministry of the wind. So now, how would you describe the wind? 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

love. When you think of this radio station, how would you describe the wind? Hi, this is Kyle from The Morning Show. I feel like I'm cheating with the answer just a little bit because I've been witness to a lot that God has done with this ministry to draw people closer to Him. That's probably where my description starts. We are more than a radio station or a media conglomerate. We are a ministry focused solely on drawing people closer to Jesus. We view the work that we do as missionary work to the Ozarks in four states. And you know what? The testimonies are clear. God is saving and changing lives through the ministry of the wind.

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The Wind, Saturdays with Russ. I saw where this is National Failures Day. And a lot of times, you know, we think about a failures, and it's like, man, I can't do anything. Nothing ever goes right with me. But what's that they say that we should learn from our mistakes? Don't dwell on the failures, but let's take those lessons and move forward confidently. So instead of Failures Day, maybe this should be Confidence Saturday. Who's with me?

0: Danny Gokey on the wind and Jesus over everything. You know, I think in the Christian music dictionary, next to the word coolness, it's a picture of Danny Gokey. I can't say that for certain, but I think it should be. This weekend, I know you got a lot going on, and hopefully you got the wind with you, whether you're out on the boat or driving down the road, some far-off location. You've got the app right there with you. 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
1: And life seems to be going so much faster. Slow down and live in the right now.
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the Wind with Brett Walker and Man on the Middle Cross. I don't know if you've had the opportunity to see the sermon or part of the sermon that song was based on, but it's pretty powerful. Watching TV, watching movies, you know, the bad guys are after the person, and they come to their house, and the person has one of those safe rooms. And they're able to go in there, you know, when the bad guys are, you know, blowing the hinges off the door or whatever, they go to that safe room and they lock the door and they're protected no matter what the bad guys do. And it'd be cool to have one of those safe rooms. Well, as a Christ follower, you kind of have one. And his name is God. Whenever things are going wrong, whenever you feel like people are attacking you or after you, you know, you can just stop right there and say, God, help me. I need your protection. I don't know what to do. Keep me safe. And God's going to do it. Psalm 46:1 reminds us this way. God is a strong place for us where he will keep us safe. He will always help us when troubles come.

0: The wind. Hey, I'm Russ. Last night, a big night at Route 66 ballpark, watching the Cardinals play some baseball, and it was a special night, faith and family night, and seeing you there, having you there, hopefully you had a wonderful time and enjoyed the music, Caleb and John, their concert, and the fireworks, and, you know, the baseball. You know, sometimes you win, sometimes you don't, and that just depends on who you're pulling for. But all of that, you know, I know you showed up at the ballpark and had a great time, but it didn't just happen. There were people who have been working behind the scenes for weeks just for this one ball game. And every one of them had a specific job, a specific task that helped everything that happened last night happen. The Ministry of the Wind kind of operates like that. It doesn't just happen. In order for this ministry to be what it is supposed to be, to help make the impact on your life and remind you that God loves you, that there's peace, there's hope, there's victory in a relationship with Him, it takes all of us doing our part. And being a part of that giving family and your financial support, it does just that. Thank you for what you do to support the Ministry of the Wind.
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4: 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I feel like I'm cheating with the answer just a little bit because I've been witness to a lot that God has done with this ministry to draw people closer to Him. 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We are a ministry focused solely on drawing people closer to Jesus. We view the work that we do as missionary work to the Ozarks in four states. And you know what? The testimonies are clear. God is saving and changing lives through the ministry of the wind. So now, how would you describe the wind? Text me and let me know at 800-394-9535. 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

Faith, hope, and love. It's We Are Messengers on the Wind. So you have a home. You want to do what you can do to help keep you safe, right? Especially if the gooberheads are trying to break in, all right? So there was somebody who had three different break-ins at their home. So they put up a security fence. It was basically a barbed wire fence around their home. But they were told to take it down because I haven't fact checked this, but it comes from a fairly reliable source. The reason that they were told to take it down is that it could injure intruders. I really don't understand. I can't, because

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Josiah Queen on the wind. Hey, I am Russ. Thank you for letting us spend this part of your Saturday with you. In this moment right now, this smile, it's coming to you from Josh Baldwin. This is Made for More.

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0: 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So keep listening.

0: Need to breathe on the wind. Hey, I am Russ. What a great fun night last night, the Faith and Family Night at Route 66 Stadium, watching some good baseball, hanging out with some good friends. The Springfield Cardinals coming on strong in the latter part of the ball game to take the victory. But the big winners, I don't know, I guess it had to be you being there at the game. Nancy and I were there. Nancy's my wife, by the way. And we got to hang out with some awesome people. The Hope Squad members that help out when the wind does different events out in the community. And you yourself may have interacted with some of those people. They're hardworking. They're committed. They're awesome volunteers. It was great to hang out there with them. It was great to see you. And it was just a wonderful night.
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Storm. Eye of the Storm. It's Ryan Stevenson on the wind. And isn't that true that when everything around us is blowing up, literally or figuratively, God is there protecting us? And we may not necessarily see it. And honestly, we may not necessarily feel it. But we've got to trust that he is doing that. And just in that trust, the word that you use at church is called faith. That faith is what helps us hold on. That faith is what holds, it helps us to feel that security and know that God is there for us. Psalm 46:1 says, God is the strong place for us where he will keep us safe. He will always help us when troubles come.

0: Saturdays with Russ on the Wind. It's Jeremy Camp and Revival. Thank you for what you do for this ministry. And you know, well, I just listen when I'm in the car. Well, thank you for that. Well, you know, I do pray for you. We appreciate that. I'm an MMMP. 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

is Holly Brand on the Wind, and I Know Somebody. Coming up in about a month and a half or so, one of my favorite times of the year, this ministry gets together with you and does this thing called T-Shirts for Turkeys, where you have an opportunity to help those in your community that it helps them get a little something extra for the holiday meal. That's just kind of bottom lining it for you. You drop off the turkey, which is a $10 bill, paper turkey is what we're looking at, and you get a T-shirt. And you've started collecting those shirts. You look forward to those shirts. You look forward to helping out your community. And this year, your artwork could be the design on the T-shirt. No, I'm not kidding. You've got an opportunity to sketch out or design on your little, you know, creative program that you use. And send it to us. And I don't know.

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0: If it was up to me, On the Wind, it's Ben Fuller. 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

The Wind, that's Ann Wilson and The Cross. The current world record for running the mile is just over 3 minutes and 42 seconds. That's pretty good. That's pretty good. Sometimes I feel like it takes me about a minute and a half just to get off the couch, much less run a mile in that time. But Stephen was looking at that. He's saying, you know, that's good. I know you got your slick running suit on. You do your specific training. You run, you know, around this little track, and that's pretty good. But Stephen, he went about it a little different way. He got his daughter, put her in the stroller, and ran a mile. And he did it in 4 minutes and 17 seconds, which could be a record. Not a running the mile record. Of course not. But just think, he could be setting the record for running a mile the fastest with a daughter in the stroller. That's pretty cool.

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Hey, I am Russ. Can you imagine chocolate chip cookies without the chocolate chips? Can you imagine brownies

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Kate Thompson on the wind, and that's what the cross is for. All this crazy stuff that's going on in the world that you see on the news, and then just the crazy stuff that goes on in your particular world. In my world is crazy, twisted, turned upside down in a unique way, just like yours is. Sometimes it gets frustrating. You get exasperated. You get worn out, tired. And then you just kind of wonder, what am I doing to deserve all of this? And I'm speaking from experience. I'm not just saying that it's just you. I mean, I think we all do that. But as a Christ follower, there's no need for that. Because whatever situation that we're in, any situation that we're in, if we can't figure it out, God can. If we don't think we can make it through it, God can help us. God can help you do that. God is a strong place for us where he will keep us safe. That's Psalm 46:1. It goes on to say, he will help us when troubles come.

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0: Whoa, praise God. He's holding on to me. This is John Reddick on the Wind. You know, you don't have to become louder or tougher or more like somebody else to be an effective person. You just have to be faithful. You have to be faithful in the way that God designed you.
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This is The Win, Saturdays with Russ. Thank you for letting us be a part of what you've got going on. It may be out, you know, what in the world am I doing out in all this heat? Or you could just be sitting enjoying the air conditioning or somewhere in between. It's a delight to be a part of your life and to remind you that whatever you've got going on, good, bad, or otherwise, you're not alone. And I think it's particularly good to remember if you're kind of hitting one of those bad streaks. You're wondering what's going on. The doubt has creeped in. It's starting to take over your thoughts. Or it's just some insecurities. You just don't think you can make it through. As a Christ follower, the simplest way I know to say this is there's no need to feel that way. You shouldn't feel that way. Because God is the one who's in control. You've just got to let go. Psalm 46:1 puts it this way. God is a strong place for us where he will keep us safe. He will always help us when troubles come.

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Hey, I am Russ. Excited about what you help make happen in your community. 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One of the ones that's coming up is probably one of my most favorite times of the year. As we get closer to the holiday season, the Ministry of The Win does this thing called T-Shirts for Turkeys, where we give you an opportunity to really just help folks that wouldn't really have a good, bountiful Thanksgiving or holiday meal have just that. You drop off your turkeys, your paper turkeys, those $10 bills, and this goes to the food bank and the people that help make things like that happen. And you get a T-shirt. And each year, every one of them, they have a cool design. You've already started a nice little collection. Looking forward to this year's shirt. Looking forward to the opportunity to get your shirt and what you do for your community is really what it's all about, right? Yeah, but the shirts are cool. Let's just say that. This year, your design could be featured on the T-Shirts for Turkey T-shirt.

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Hey, I'm Jules on the Wind. If you have spent any amount of time with teenagers, you quickly understand and realize that they speak a different language. I mean, sure, technically it is English, but the words they use, you have no idea what they're saying. And they love to laugh when you're like, excuse me, what does that word mean? But you know what? This past week, the script was flipped on them when I was talking to one of my teenagers about watching a movie. And I said, well, you know what? You have time to catch a matinee. They had no idea what the word matinee meant. Of course, I explained to them what a matinee is and what time of the day that means after I had a good laugh at their expense, of course.

0: That is Kane, Living Water on the Wind. Am I the only one that is super broke right now because of all the back to school items? Man, the prices of things are going up. 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
1: I have been hosting a women's book club at my house from our church, and we've been going through The Hiding Place. Number one book of all times, in my opinion. It's a true story about a family who took in people in their home during World War II in Holland. And because of that, so many lives were spared. I don't want to give away anything because I want to make sure you read it, but it is a story about how God uses ordinary people just like you and me to do incredible things. What's made this book study so special to me is that there is a lady in it. Her name is Miss Bea, and she is from Holland. In fact, born right in the middle of the German occupation of her country, just to hear it from her perspective. And in fact, there was one time she actually brought in her ration cards, little booklets they used in order to get any kind of food. She printed up some maps one time to show us so that we could understand exactly where the Germans were and where the Boom family was. And then she was like, hey, let's do a tea party. I'll bring my teapots and my Dutch cookies. And she was like, do I need to bring the tea or Jules, do you have it? And at first I was like, yeah, sure. I got Lipton tea. Then I started thinking about it. I don't know if that's what she was thinking of. It'd be like, you know, like someone up north coming in and saying like, hey, I can bring boiled peanuts or pork rinds. Sure, technically you probably could, but are you going to do it the way a southerner likes it? Probably not. So that's when I decided, you know what, Miss Bea, I do have tea, but you might want to bring your own Dutch tea.

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1: Toby Mag, Lord, It Feels Good on the Wind. 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My children, this is so funny. They asked me, so we have to go back to school? And I don't know why they asked me that question, because every single time they do, I say, yeah, yeah, you do. So if that's going on right now with you, I know one way to help with those blues: going to a concert. 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
3: 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I feel like I'm cheating with the answer just a little bit, because I've been witness to a lot that God has done with this ministry to draw people closer to Him. 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We view the work that we do as missionary work to the Ozarks in 4 states. And you know what? The testimonies are clear. God is saving and changing lives through the ministry of the Wind. So now, how would you describe the Wind? 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

Thanks. Let me spend just a little bit of your weekend with you. I'm Jules on the Wind. So I'm a mom to three girls. And have I ever told you about the time my middle daughter, Sally, when she started talking, just out of the blue, started yelling? I mean, it was so loud. I did what any mother would do, super concerned about her hearing, took her to a hearing specialist, did all the tests, spent all the money, only to find out that Sally's hearing was completely fine. It was ours. You see, her older sister is loud, her younger sister is loud, and sure, I'll admit it, I am loud as well. And so the only way Sally was being heard is for her to yell. So having a doctor explain the situation to me, super, super humbling as a mom. And from then on, whenever Sally just opened her mouth, I was like, okay, everybody, quiet down. Sally has something to say.

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1: With so many kids going back to school, I thought I could give you some fun school facts that you could go back to your kiddos with and impress them. So first, school buses. They've actually been around since 1915, but them being the color yellow, yeah, that didn't start until the late 1930s. And your kiddos' backpack, that you know is way too heavy for them. On average, it weighs 20% of the student's body weight. Doctors, they recommend it being at 10% of your body weight. And then shocking, 2 out of every 3 kids actually like going to school. I don't know. With all the groaning and complaining that's going on in my house right now about having to go back to school, that one is a hard one to believe.
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3: 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I'm about to

0: 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Jay King, Hard Place on the Wind. 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

I know life can be just so crazy busy at times. So thank you for letting me spend just a little bit of your weekend with you. I'm Jules on the Wind. I don't know if you're like me, but there are times in my life where I'm holding on so tightly to that thing, a child, a job, a savings account, my plans, and God so lovingly starts to just tap on me and say, you can trust me. You don't have to carry that. You can release it to me. Here's what God says. Trust in the Lord and do good. Dwell in the land and befriend faithfulness. Delight yourself in the Lord and he will give you the desires of your heart. It goes on in chapter 37. Be still before the Lord and wait patiently for him. God, I confess, waiting patiently is so hard for me to do. I want to go into action and into plan. But Father, when I do, I leave your perfect plan behind. Help us to wait on you. Help us to trust you. And whatever that thing is that we are holding on to right now, would we just release it to you and trust your plan for our life? In Jesus' precious holy name, we pray. Amen.

0: Man, it is so hard. The very first time you dropped your little baby off at school. Hey, I'm Jules on the Wind, and have I ever told you about Susie's first day at preschool? So the preschool she went to was right outside my neighborhood. I dropped her off, I got home, and then I started panicking. And so I was like, I'll call the preschool and make sure she's okay. So I did. And they were like, yeah, Susie's doing great. And I was like, okay, good. And then about an hour or so later, I needed to go to the grocery store, which would have taken me further away from Susie. So I called the preschool before I got on the road to make sure, you know, she was doing okay. And they're like, yeah, she is doing great. Went to the grocery store and did the fastest shopping possible so I could get back to the house and be a little bit closer to Susie. And so when I got there, I called the preschool. And if you're counting at home, that would have been the third time. And that is when they said, I just want you to know Susie is doing great, having her best day ever. It's you that's struggling and not doing great. So just take a deep breath, relax, maybe go on a walk, enjoy your morning off. If you are a mom struggling right now, going to be dropping your kiddo off at school for the very first time, I know it's so hard. I am right there with you. Just take a deep breath. I promise you it does get better with time. Oh, and be careful. Don't call the school too many times like I did.
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3: 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I'm Johanna for The Wind. 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

0: grateful for you.
1: Is there a song, and every single time you hear it, you're going to think about this summer? For me, is that one right there. Chandler Moore, God, I'm Just Grateful on the Wind. So coming up this fall, we're going to be doing T-Shirts for Turkeys, where we go out and we collect money to help feed families in all of the communities. And our way of saying thank you, we give you a free Wind T-shirt. But this year, you can design it. Yeah, I'm so excited about this. So we're going to have everybody submit what design they want to have, and you don't have to be a graphic designer or anything like that. Just submit what you're thinking. But make sure you go ahead and get it in at thewind.radio. I am they, Scars, on the Wind.

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Am I the only one that feels like summer this year was like super short? Feels like I blinked and it's over. I'm Jules. Thanks so much. Let me be with you on the wind. My family, we are right in the middle of back to school shopping. Now, my girls' school doesn't start back until like a couple of weeks, but they got their class schedule and they figured out who's in their class, who's not, and what teacher they have. I am personally just so thankful that back in May, I actually remembered to clean out their lunch boxes. I have made that mistake some years, and man, it is disgusting. 2 months later, you open that thing up, and that's when you discover there's a half-eaten sandwich, rotten banana, and what looks like could have been cheese. So you've basically been growing penicillin in that lunchbox.

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0: Hey, I'm Jules on the Wind. My daughter, Sally, she's about to go into 10th grade, and she has been begging and begging to get social media. And I have been pushing it off, trying my best, because I know once you open up that can of worms, you cannot put it back in. If you have teenagers, you probably know exactly what I'm talking about. It's just so hard to find the balance of knowing how to protect her, but then also this is the world that she lives in, so I got to teach her how to navigate it. So I've come up with an idea. I told Sally I am not going to even talk to her about social media until she watches a list of documentaries that I come up with, because I want her to know that social media is designed to be addictive. They'll do things in your algorithm. They'll keep you coming back for more. So just be careful. So here is a list of documentaries Sally's having to watch. The Social Dilemma, Childhood 2.0, Screened Out, and then The Great Hack. Now, last night she watched The Social Dilemma, and I asked her about it, and she was like, wow, I had no idea that social media was created to be addictive, and because of that, it hurts people's mental health. That's exactly what I wanted her to walk away with. Now, if you have another one that I need to add to my list for Sally to watch, let me know.
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0: Amen.
1: Andrew Rip, I'd Do It Again on the Wind. When you have a wind bumper sticker on the back of your car, you're basically a moving billboard. So when you get stuck at the red light, instead of being depressed and being like, oh man, I almost made it, you can think to yourself, oh goody, all those people behind me can learn about my favorite Christian radio station. But if you don't have a wind bumper sticker on the back of your car, well, we have got to fix that. 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Here's Katie Nicole. God is in the story.

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0: It's the wind. My name is Jules. It is insane so far this summer how many mermaid competitions I have judged so far. At the neighborhood pool, all the kids come up to me and they ask me to judge which one is swimming like the mermaid the most and which one isn't. And I just don't have the heart to tell them, like, hey guys, I have actually never seen a mermaid in real life. Therefore, I really don't know how they swim. So I just kind of hand out hundreds all over the place. You know, A plus, everyone is swimming like a mermaid. And that's probably why out of all the moms, they come to me to judge, you know, because I'm just sprinkling out all the hundreds like glitter.
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Hey, I'm Jules on the Wind. Have you ever gone through a trial or a difficult season, and when you took a step back, you could see how God was preparing your heart weeks or even months, maybe years before the event happened? When I was pregnant with my daughter, Sally, I was in a women's Bible study, and we all committed to memorize Psalm 139. Now, at the time, it was such a struggle, and I complained every single week about it. But I had no idea that God was preparing my heart to realize that He is a God that surrounds me with safety. And He's always with me, no matter where I go. When Sally was born, there were some complications, and the nurses and doctors ran and took her to the NICU to save her life. But they left me behind in a room, not able to walk, not able to go to her, and I had sent my husband with Sally to watch over her. Started getting the phone, calling the nurses, but none of the nurses were at the stations because they were working on Sally. And it was the scripture that I had memorized months and months and months ago that reminded me that God was with me. In Psalm 139, it says, "You search out my path and my lying down. You're acquainted with all my ways. Even before a word is on my tongue, behold, O Lord, you know it altogether. You hem me in behind and before, and lay your hand upon me."

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encouraging people. It can be as simple as a smile or just saying hello to somebody at the checkout counter. Or it could also mean giving to this radio ministry so that others can find hope and encouragement. So thank you for what you do, continuing us and letting others find hope.

0: Hey, I'm Jules on the Wind. Do you have that thing in your life that you are 100% certain you have surrendered it to the Lord until something happens and then you find yourself having the choice? Do you continue going down the right path, or are you going to go backwards and do the thing that you said you would never do again, that you surrendered it to God? For me, it was forgiveness. You see, there was a person in my life that had just completely wronged me, but I forgave that person. I surrendered that bitterness to God, and I thought I did it until I ran into that person, and then those memories came flooding back. You know, in the Bible, it says to hold every thought captive, and so that's what I did. I said, okay, God, I do have unforgiveness that I wasn't even aware of, but God has called us to forgive and to love just like He forgave us.
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0: Is your jaw on the ground right now because you just checked out after doing a little bit of back to school shopping? I know, when I saw that price on my register, I was like, wait. This is just like papers and pens? This is how much it is today? Wow. Well, I cannot help you with the back to school shopping, but I can at least maybe help you with that tank of gas. We're giving one away this weekend. 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And you're going to know when it's time to register through the Wind app. So if you don't have that downloaded, well, you're going to want to do that. Here's Megan Woods, The Truth on the Wind.
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0: Man, it is so hard. The very first time you dropped your little baby off at school. Hey, I'm Jules on the Wind, and have I ever told you about Susie's first day at preschool? So the preschool she went to was right outside my neighborhood. I dropped her off, I got home, and then I started panicking. And so I was like, I'll call the preschool and make sure she's okay. So I did. And they were like, yeah, Susie's doing great. And I was like, okay, good. And then about an hour or so later, I needed to go to the grocery store, which would have taken me further away from Susie. So I called the preschool before I got on the road to make sure, you know, she was doing okay. And they're like, yeah, she is doing great. Went to the grocery store and did the fastest shopping possible so I could get back to the house and be a little bit closer to Susie. And so when I got there, I called the preschool. And if you're counting at home, that would have been the third time. And that is when they said, I just want you to know, Susie is doing great, having her best day ever. It's you that's struggling and not doing great. So just take a deep breath, relax, maybe go on a walk, enjoy your morning off. If you are a mom struggling right now, going to be dropping your kiddo off at school for the very first time, I know it's so hard. I am right there with you. Just take a deep breath. I promise you, it does get better with time. Oh, and be careful. Don't call the school too many times like I did.
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1: With so many kids going back to school, I thought I could give you some fun school facts that you could go back to your kiddos with and impress them. So first, school buses. They've actually been around since 1915, but them being the color yellow, yeah, that didn't start until the late 1930s. And your kiddo's backpack, that you know is way too heavy for them. On average, it weighs 20% of the student's body weight. Doctors, they recommend it being at 10% of your body weight. And then shocking, 2 out of every 3 kids actually like going to school. I don't know. With all the groaning and complaining that's going on in my house right now about having to go back to school, that one is a hard one to believe.
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